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1: Jade Eagle staying on today's Best Country. CKDH and Worth the Double. Good morning. 608 temperature holding in at 12 degrees. Today's high up around 19 with skies clearing up throughout this morning to reveal a sunny afternoon to kick off October. Yes, we are already in to the 10th month of the year. And we start off the month with some good news when it comes to gas prices. Gas going down last night with the interrupter clause. Now under $2 a liter once again. It's the small wins in life that keep you sane. Regular self-serve now down about 5.5 cents last night. That is now down to around $1.95 here in the Amherst area. Unfortunately, no change for diesel. That is still up around the 260-ish range there. Of course, gas and diesel expected to change tonight at midnight with the weekly adjustments. No word yet on what that looks like.
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0: D-Her, Ella Langley, in today's Best Country, CKDH. Good morning, 619. Temperature, still 12 degrees. High today should be around 19. Skies clear up throughout this morning. Ramblers in action this weekend. One game on the way for the Ramblers. That is going to be Saturday night, the Amherst Stadium, as they take on the Pictou County Weeks Crushers. Been a 50-50 start to the season for the Ramblers, starting off the year. Seven games in, Ramblers sitting right now with a record of, I believe, 3-3-1. Three, three, one through seven games played. Good enough for 7 points. Currently sitting third in the division. Summerside, though, close on our heels. They're on 6 points. The team that the Ramblers play this weekend, the 4-1 Pictou County Weeks Crushers. Unfortunately for the Ramblers, their one win this year has been against the Rams. That game is Saturday night, the Amherst Stadium, 7 o'clock puck drop.
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0: Good morning, sunny skies today with a high up to 19. Tonight, clear. Some clouds do roll in after midnight with a chance of rain before morning. Low down to 11. Cloudy for tomorrow. Chance of showers in the morning, becoming a mix of sun and cloud near noon. High tomorrow, 22. Humidex, 27. Right now, it is 12 degrees.
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0: Today's Best Country, CKDH, John Party. That's Boots Off. Good morning, 6:39. Temperature still 12 degrees. Check that now down to 11. Should bounce back to around 19 by the afternoon. Well, a flight from Dubai to Israel had to make an emergency landing in Saudi Arabia earlier this week after a fight between its pilots broke out. The plane sent out an emergency alert, then descended from 33,000 feet down to 17,000 feet in just over a minute. Passengers heard shouting near the front of the plane, and Fly Dubai did confirm that the plane landed safely. The cause of the fight is right now not known. The Sun and Times, they say the man who took over the plane was a plumber who learned how to fly from watching a TV show.
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0: Hunter Brothers on today's Best Country That Is Lost. Good morning. 6:48 temperature, 11 degrees. High today should be around 19 with sunny skies coming up later on today. Coming up on the 24th, it's going to be a Saturday. Maggie's Place. They're having their Fall Family Fun Day. That is going to be happening at West Highlands Elementary School, 5 Maltby Court. The fall day will go from 10 until noon on the 24th, and everyone who enters will be in to win a brand new bike. All children must be accompanied by an adult. So again, the Maggie's Place, a fall family fun day with free children's activities and snacks will be coming up Saturday, October 24th from 10 till 12 at West Highlands, 5 Maltby Court.
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0: Good morning, sunny skies today with a high up to 19. Tonight, clear. Some clouds do roll in after midnight with a chance of rain before morning. Low down to 11. Cloudy for tomorrow. Chance of showers in the morning, becoming a mix of sun and cloud near noon. High tomorrow 22, Humidex 27. Right now it is 12 degrees.
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3: Good morning. People gathered in First Nations, small towns, and big cities across Canada yesterday to mark the National Day for Truth and Reconciliation. Prime Minister Mark Carney was at an event in Edmonton saying the endeavour to come to terms with the past and residential schools may never finish. Earlier in Ottawa, Governor General Louise Arbour told the crowd before the survivor's flag was raised on Parliament Hill that facing an unsettling past is a requirement if Canadians seek to build a better country. Canada's residential schools operated from 1857 to 1996, with 150,000 Indigenous children ripped from their families' homes and taken to schools run by churches or the government. They were abused physically and psychologically, and as many as 6,000 died. It's been 11 years since the publication of the Truth and Reconciliation Report, and only 15 of its 94 calls to action have been put into force. Meanwhile, tragedy struck a Truth and Reconciliation event in BC. A vehicle hit pedestrians at the Tawasin First Nation near the ferry terminal south of Vancouver, killing two elders and injuring two others. Police believe the driver suffered a medical emergency. The community and police gave no indication the crash was intentional or criminal in nature. Prime Minister Mark Carney issued a statement saying the loss left the entire community in grief and shock on an already challenging day. A Millbrook man is facing charges after shots were fired at an unoccupied vehicle in Colchester County. RCMP say Robert Edgar Paul was in a car with two people he knew on September 23rd when he pulled a firearm and a confrontation about money followed. Police say the 34-year-old fired shots and forced the victims inside a residence before they escaped and drove off. Paul was arrested the following day and is charged with 8 offenses, including forcible confinement and robbery with a firearm. He remains in custody. RCMP also seized cocaine during a search. Halifax will host up to 600 innovators and defense leaders next week for the NATO Innovation Continuum. The event runs October 5th to 9th at Cove. Delegations from NATO and allied nations will test new technology for marine safety, search and rescue, disaster response, and Arctic operations. Cove Chief Executive Melanie Nadeau says it's a chance to build lasting ties across the alliance and help Canadian technology reach global markets. People along the Halifax waterfront can expect drones, a large airship, and more vessel traffic. The event is not open to the public. In sports, 3 teams have advanced from MLB's wildcard round after 2-game sweeps. The Yankees beat the Red Sox 9-2 and will face Tampa Bay next, while the White Sox downed Houston 7-3 to advance to play Cleveland, and San Diego topped the Cubs 4-1 to advance to play Milwaukee. Philadelphia edged Atlanta 4-3 in 10 innings to force a deciding Game 3 today. In the NHL, Toronto beat the Islanders 2-1, Pittsburgh hammered Philadelphia 7-0, and Colorado doubled up the Kings 8-4. And 2 games in the Maritime Hockey League as Valley beat Pictou County 5-2 and Miramichi downed Yarmouth 8-2. Now you're up to date. I'm James Faulkner.
4: Good morning, sunny skies today with a high up to 19. Tonight, clear. Some clouds do roll in after midnight with a chance of rain before morning. Low down to 11. Cloudy for tomorrow. Chance of showers in the morning, becoming a mix of sun and cloud near noon. High tomorrow 22, Humidex 27. Right now it is 12 degrees.
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0: today's best country, CKDH, Braden King, and we've got beer. 10 after 7, temperature still hanging in there at 11 degrees. High today, 19, with the clouds overhead right now backing off by this afternoon, exposing some sunny skies on the way. Down in Douglasville, Georgia, police had to arrive to arrest a man at a Red Lobster. Not for the reason you would expect, though. A man was a bit short on his dinner bill, so to try to get out of paying his $63 tab, the man called 911 from the restaurant to try to get an ambulance to take him away. After the ambulance got on scene, realized that there was actually no medical emergency happening. Police arrived and charged the man with theft of services, unlawful conduct during a 911 call, and making a false report to 911. If you're wondering how much the bill was, it was $63.
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0: Today's Best Country, CKDH, Bailey Zimmerman, and Chevy Silverado. Good morning, 718. Temperature 11 degrees high today, around 19. Sunny skies expected a bit later on today as well. Coming up this weekend, there will be a fundraiser breakfast for the ARHS Grad Committee. It's going to be held at the Masonic Hall on Lawrence Street. The breakfast gets underway at 7:30, goes until 10:30 this Saturday, October the 3rd. Tickets are $10 each, with proceeds going to help support the Amherst Regional High School's graduation committee. So again, that breakfast coming up again, 7:30 start time on Saturday at the Masonic Hall on Lawrence Street.
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2: 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But here's the thing. I don't want to talk. I became a member of Parliament because I wanted to listen. 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So let's cut through all the noise, grab a seat, and work together in 2026.

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1: Good morning, a cloudy start to today. Skies clear up later on this morning with a high 19. Clear for tonight. Some clouds roll in after midnight with a chance of showers. Low down to 11. Cloudy for tomorrow with a chance of drizzle in the morning. Becoming sunny near noon. High tomorrow of 22. Humidex 27. Right now it is 11 degrees.
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0: Today's Best Country, Josh Sumpf and Highway Money. Good morning, 741. Temperature holding in at 11 degrees. Still high today. Should be around 19. Cloudy skies still hang overhead. Results in from Tuesday's Vogoptica web poll question. No web poll yesterday with it being Truth and Reconciliation Day. We asked you for the final web poll for the month of September. How fast do you generally drive when the highway speed limit is 100 kilometers an hour? Number one answer, 40% of the vote went to between 100 and 110. 110 to 120 got second place with 32%, and over 120 is 16% of the votes. Our Vogue Optical web poll question for today, what is your level of concern that the U.S. president will impose a full trade embargo on Canada? Are you very, somewhat, or not concerned at all? You can cast your vote in the Vogue Optical web poll question, ckdh.com. Not concerned right now, leading the way with half of the votes.
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0: Today's Best Country is CKDH, Brad Paisley, and Carrie Underwood with Remind Me. Good morning. 7:50 temperature in at 11 degrees. Still high today. 19 cloudy start. Sunny afternoon for this Thursday. Heads up, the Bridge Adult Service Center. They are putting a pause on donations for the moment. The Bridge posting yesterday. The donations are paused. They are not going to be accepting donations until Monday. So if you were thinking about dropping off some donations to the Bridge, they are currently not accepting donations. They will be accepting donations come Monday, though. So if you could sit on the donations for the Bridge Adult Service Center till Monday, that would be A1. Again, the Bridge Adult Service Center putting a pause on donations until Monday.
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0: Good morning, a cloudy start to today. Skies clear up later on this morning with a high 19. Clear for tonight. Some clouds roll in after midnight with a chance of showers. Low down to 11. Cloudy for tomorrow with a chance of drizzle in the morning. Becoming sunny near noon. High tomorrow of 22. Humidex 27. Right now it is 11 degrees.
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3: Good morning. People gathered in First Nations, small towns, and big cities across Canada yesterday to mark the National Day for Truth and Reconciliation. Prime Minister Mark Carney was at an event in Edmonton saying the endeavour to come to terms with the past and residential schools may never finish. Earlier in Ottawa, Governor General Louise Arbour told the crowd before the survivor's flag was raised on Parliament Hill that facing an unsettling past is a requirement if Canadians seek to build a better country. Canada's residential schools operated from 1857 to 1996, with 150,000 Indigenous children ripped from their families' homes and taken to schools run by churches or the government. They were abused physically and psychologically, and as many as 6,000 died. It's been 11 years since the publication of the Truth and Reconciliation Report, and only 15 of its 94 calls to action have been put into force. Meanwhile, tragedy struck a Truth and Reconciliation event in BC. A vehicle hit pedestrians at the Tawasin First Nation near the ferry terminal south of Vancouver, killing two elders and injuring two others. Police believe the driver suffered a medical emergency. The community and police gave no indication the crash was intentional or criminal in nature. Prime Minister Mark Carney issued a statement saying the loss left the entire community in grief and shock on an already challenging day. A Millbrook man is facing charges after shots were fired at an unoccupied vehicle in Colchester County. RCMP say Robert Edgar Paul was in a car with two people he knew on September 23rd when he pulled a firearm and a confrontation about money followed. Police say the 34-year-old fired shots and forced the victims inside a residence before they escaped and drove off. Paul was arrested the following day and is charged with 8 offenses, including forcible confinement and robbery with a firearm. He remains in custody. RCMP also seized cocaine during a search. Halifax will host up to 600 innovators and defense leaders next week for the NATO Innovation Continuum. The event runs October 5th to 9th at Cove. Delegations from NATO and allied nations will test new technology for marine safety, search and rescue, disaster response, and Arctic operations. Cove Chief Executive Melanie Nadeau says it's a chance to build lasting ties across the alliance and help Canadian technology reach global markets. People along the Halifax waterfront can expect drones, a large airship, and more vessel traffic. The event is not open to the public. In sports, 3 teams have advanced from MLB's wildcard round after 2-game sweeps. The Yankees beat the Red Sox 9-2 and will face Tampa Bay next, while the White Sox downed Houston 7-3 to advance to play Cleveland, and San Diego topped the Cubs 4-1 to advance to play Milwaukee. Philadelphia edged Atlanta 4-3 in 10 innings to force a deciding Game 3 today. In the NHL, Toronto beat the Islanders 2-1, Pittsburgh hammered Philadelphia 7-0, and Colorado doubled up the Kings 8-4. And 2 games in the Maritime Hockey League as Valley beat Pictou County 5-2 and Miramichi downed Yarmouth 8-2. Now you're up to date. I'm James Faulkner.
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5: Good morning, a cloudy start to today. Skies clear up later on this morning with a high 19. Clear for tonight. Some clouds roll in after midnight with a chance of showers. Low down to 11. Cloudy for tomorrow with a chance of drizzle in the morning, becoming sunny near noon. High tomorrow of 22. Humidex 27. Right now it is 11 degrees.
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0: The James Barker Band on today's Best Country, CKDH, Keep It Simple. Good morning, 8:11. Temperature still at 11 degrees. 18 is our high for the day. Looking ahead to the weekend, Ramblers have one game coming up. The Ramblers take on the Pictou County Weeks Crushers in their lone game this week. Ramblers currently sitting third in the East Lake South Division. 7 points in seven games. 3-3-1 is the Rams' record. They take on the Pictou County Weeks Crushers with a record of 1-4-1 through six games. They are dead last in the league. Unfortunately for the Ramblers, though, the Crushers' one win is against Amherst. So we'll have to see if fate can turn that around come this Saturday night. Again, Ramblers, Crushers, Saturday night, the Amherst Stadium puck drop, 7 o'clock.
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0: Today's best country is CKDH. It's Dasha with Austin. Good morning, 817. Temperature holding in at 11. High today should be around 19. There will be a fundraiser breakfast going on this weekend. It's going to be at the Masonic Hall on Lawrence Street. It's in support of the Amherst Regional High School Graduation Committee. The breakfast coming up this Saturday, getting underway at 7:30, lasting until about 10:30 in the morning. The cost of the breakfast, $10 per person. Again, gets underway at 7:30, with all proceeds going to support the ARHS grads. So again, the Masonic Hall playing host to a graduate breakfast fundraiser, I should say, for the ARHS grad community this Saturday, starting 7:30. Tickets are $10 a person.
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2: Good morning, a cloudy start to today. Skies clear up later on this morning with a high 19. Clear for tonight. Some clouds roll in after midnight with a chance of showers. Low down to 11. Cloudy for tomorrow with a chance of drizzle in the morning, becoming sunny near noon. High tomorrow of 22. Humidex 27. Right now it is 11 degrees.
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3: Good morning. The National Day for Truth and Reconciliation was marked in Millbrook First Nation yesterday with a number of events. It began with a meeting and prayer at the powwow grounds, followed by a community walk. There was also an educational presentation from Gerald Gloat and a community meal at the Nora Bernard Community Center. Today marks Treaty Day and the beginning of Mi'kmaq History Month. This year's theme is We Are Healing, inspired by the teachings of the late Elder Merdina Marshall, who described healing as a lifelong journey. The Nova Scotia Energy Board invoked the interrupter clause to lower the price of gas yesterday. Regular self-serve gas dropped 5.5 cents a liter to sit at a new minimum of $1.94.8 in northern Nova Scotia. Diesel remains unchanged at $2.63 per liter. The Canadian Taxpayers Federation is calling on Tim Houston to suspend Nova Scotia's gas tax. Atlantic Director Devin Drover says PEI drivers got cheaper fuel after Premier Rob Lance suspended that province's tax on Saturday. He says Nova Scotians still pay some of the highest gas taxes in Canada. The island cut 8.47 cents on a liter of gas until January 31st of next year. Ottawa extended its 10-cent cut into 2027. Alberta dropped its 13-cent tax to zero this week, and Newfoundland and Labrador made its cut permanent. Nova Scotia charges 15.5 cents a liter, the highest in Atlantic Canada. Drover says Houston has never cut it, and suspending the tax would save almost $10 on a 64-liter fill-up. An Eastern Passage volunteer has received the Nova Scotia Strong Award for building a community crisis program after a Halifax Walmart tragedy. Harker and Corr accepted the honor Tuesday at the Provincial Volunteer Awards from Communities Minister Dave Ritzy and Lieutenant Governor Mike Savage. Corr responded in October of 2024 after 19-year-old Gersham Ron Corr, no relation, was found dead at the Mumford Road store. She comforted the victim's mother and saw the need for a faster response, according to CBC. She created a volunteer list of doctors, social workers, and immigration workers for the Maritime Sikh Society. The program has helped about 40 people. Corr, a retired Navy member who converted to the Sikh faith, says newcomers often face stress over work permits and personal crises. She says the award is humbling and will draw attention to the work. In sports, the Yankees beat the Red Sox 9-2 to sweep the wildcard series and advance to play Tampa Bay. The White Sox are also off to the next round to play Cleveland with a 7-3 win over Houston. San Diego will face Milwaukee in the NLDS after a 4-1 win over the Cubs. Atlanta and Philadelphia will play a deciding game 3 today after the Phillies won 4-3 in 10 innings yesterday. In the NHL, the Leafs picked up their first win of the season with a 2-1 victory over the Islanders. Elsewhere, Pittsburgh hammered Philadelphia 7-0 and Colorado doubled up the Kings 8-4. And two games in the Maritime Hockey League as Valley beat Pictou County 5-2 and Miramichi down Yarmouth 8-2. Now you're up to date. I'm James Faulkner.
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5: Good morning, a cloudy start to today. Skies clear up later on this morning with a high 19. Clear for tonight. Some clouds roll in after midnight with a chance of showers. Low down to 11. Cloudy for tomorrow with a chance of drizzle in the morning. Becoming sunny near noon. High tomorrow of 22. Humidex 27. Right now it is 11 degrees.
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0: Rapper Chet. It's Dirt Road Idem. Today's best country is CKDH. Good morning. 841 temperature in at 11 degrees. Still a foggy start to today. Should clear up, though, by this afternoon. 19 is our high. Take a look at our Vogue Optical web poll question for today. Our first web poll for the month of October. 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Your options, not, somewhat, or very concerned. 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

0: It's Taylor Swift on today's Best Country, CKDH, and I knew it. I knew you. 849, temperature holding in 11 degrees and 19 is our high by this afternoon. Well, people on a flight from Dubai to Israel got quite the shock when they had to make a emergency landing in Saudi Arabia after its two pilots broke out in a fight in the cockpit. The plane sent out an emergency alert and then immediately descended from 33,000 feet down to 17,000 feet in less than a minute. Passengers heard shouting coming from the front of the plane. Although it did land safely, the cause of the fight on the flight not immediately reported. The man who had to take over the controls after the conflict forced the pilots unable to land the plane was a plumber who controlled the plane after learning how to fly from watching a TV show and getting some help from ground control as well.
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0: Skies clear up throughout the day with a high up to 19. Clear for this evening. Cloudy after midnight with a chance of showers, low down to 11. Cloudy for tomorrow, chance of drizzle in the morning, becoming partly sunny near noon. High 22, Humidex 27.
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It's the 90s at 9 on CKDH. Tracy Bird and I'm from the country. We have This Day in History coming up for you in a little bit. Right now it's Paul Overstreet and Daddy's Come Around, a part of our 90s at 9

0: Tracy Lawrence wrapping up our 90s and 9 on today's Best Country with My Second Home. That time of the morning where we take a look back on this day in history. For this October the 1st, the 274th day of the year, 91 days to go. 30 days until Halloween, 31 until daylight savings, and 85 days until Christmas, if you were wondering. It was on this day in 1903 that the first World Series was played between Pittsburgh and Boston. 1908, Henry Ford introduced the first mass-produced Model T. If you're wondering how much those cost, $825. Was also on this day back in 1962 that Johnny Carson debuted as the regular host of NBC's Tonight Show. And it was also on this day, 1969, that Loretta Lynn recorded Coal Miner's Daughter.
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0: Today's Best Country, CKDH, Jordan Davis, and Bar 9. Down in Jacksonville, or Douglasville, Georgia, sorry, police arrested a man for making a false 911 call. Why did he do it? Well, he didn't want to pay for dinner. And the man from Georgia called 911 from the restaurant when paramedics and officers arrived on scene. They determined that the man was actually okay and was just trying to avoid his dinner bill. He was charged for theft of service, unlawful conduct during a 911 call, and making a false report. If you're wondering how much the food bill was that he was trying to get out of, $63.
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0: Skies clear up throughout the day with a high up to 19. Clear for this evening. Cloudy after midnight with a chance of showers. Low down to 11. Cloudy for tomorrow. Chance of drizzle in the morning. Becoming partly sunny near noon. High 22. Humidex 27.
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0: on a farm. Today's Best Country with the Recklaws and Grew Up on a Farm. Good morning. Sky should be clearing up throughout today. High should be around 19 by this afternoon. 22 tomorrow. Weekend looking very nice. Saturday, mix of sun and cloud, 17 and sunny for Sunday. A little bit cheaper to fuel up this morning as the interrupter clause was used last night to drop down regular self-serve back under a toonie, down about 5.5 cents last night. It's the small wins that keep you sane. No change for diesel as of this moment, but gas expected to change once again tonight. And it is the weekly price adjustments happening at midnight.
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1: Skies clear up throughout the day with a high up to 19. Clear for this evening. Cloudy after midnight with a chance of showers. Low down to 11. Cloudy for tomorrow. Chance of drizzle in the morning. Becoming partly sunny near noon. High 22. Humidex 27.
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1: 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It's National Day for Pumpkin Spice today, so you think of the warm cinnamon, nutmeg, clove, and ginger spices that define the October season and all things fall when it comes to pumpkin spice. 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Maybe you're keeping pumpkin spice going all year long, and if so, then you're right into it. Whether it's baking the cookies or pumpkin spice treats, all things pumpkin spice today, it's Pumpkin Spice Day.
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0: 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It's Chris. 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

0: 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It is 902-694-5596. 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

0: 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It's time to check some of our country music history headlines that happened on this day. For October the 1st, we go back to when Ronnie Millsap was number one, Lost in the 50s Tonight, 1985. It was on this day that Dirk Bentley was inducted into the Grand Ole Opry in 2005. Keith Urban was unheard as his motorbike skidded off, he was being followed by paparazzi. In 2017, a mass shooting occurred, Route 91, at a festival there where Jason Aldean was performing, and 58 people had died. More than 850 were wounded. That was 2017.
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0: 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In country news today, Hillary Scott from Lady A is rallying around her bandmate Charles Kelly following his cancer diagnosis. She shared the video that Kelly and his wife made to announce his illness. If anyone can fight hard, it's this guy, she says, and his beautiful wife and boys. We love you. Tuesday, Kelly had announced that he's been diagnosed with a rare form of blood cancer called multiple myeloma. Ella Langley and her song Choosing Texas, we know, is one of the biggest songs of the year. But let's just say it is the biggest song. It has broken numerous records, becoming one of the biggest songs in country music and beyond. And I say that because Mariah Carey held the number one spot now for, well, since 1994, and that record was broken by Ella Langley. And the estimate of the song right now has generated video streams, audio, radio play, digital sales. They're saying 13.9 million for that one song.
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0: Today's Best Country 101.7 CKDH and Hunter Hayes, that is Wanted. Working on a workaround. Well, we've recently heard this. If you're watching hockey, the whole tucking in the shirt thing is not allowed anymore. And I just heard that this past weekend or this week. And so they're doing a workaround on that where the fight strap, they tuck it and then that's it. It looks like it's tucked, but it's really not. So when we talk about workarounds here, there's a survey of 2,000 office workers found nearly half are career cushioning, meaning they're exploring backup career options in case their current job stops working for them. All right. So, they're saying here, apparently new career strategies are, being thought of. And so why would workers want to pursue a backup career? Here's what they say. To do something they actually enjoy. For a better lifestyle or less stress, even at the same pay. And if they lose their current job, gotta have a backup. Like, backup plan.
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Alana Hurdle here. Let's be real for a second. 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

0: James Barker Band, it's working. 101.7 CKDH playing today's best country on all your favorite devices. 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It is Pumpkin Spice Day. It is also National Black Dog Day, National Fire Pup Day, National Green City Day. How green is your community? National Hair Day, and hopefully that's gone well for you today.
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0: Tyler, Joe Miller, I Would Be Over Me Too, 101.7 CKDH, Mitchell in the morning to get your day started with more of today's country and a show that brings you back, way back to the 1990s on the 90s at 9.
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0: 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Hey, today's National Pumpkin Spice Day today, and it's also Homemade Cookies Day. 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At other times in history, October has been called Germanicus, Herculeus, and Festinus.
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0: It's Gavin Adcock and Wannabe 101.7 CKDH playing today's best country. It's Chris, and the Ramblers are back in action this weekend. On Saturday evening, they are at home against Pictou County. And then the following game will be next Friday. 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

0: 1017 CKDH playing today's best country. About a third of UK workers who use generative AI at work are doing it without telling their employer. A survey of 25,000 workers say 63% of those regularly use AI, with one in six paying for the tools themselves. British workers are estimated to spend about $1 billion a year out of pocket in order to use an unapproved chatbot. And they're mostly using AI for pretty ordinary stuff, like searching, drafting emails, summarizing information. They probably used AI to write their resume that got them hired in the first place.
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0: 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Latest weather forecast coming up. 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

0: Josh Duff and Johnny Walker back to me, 101.7 CKDH. A clear night tonight, low near 12, mix of sun and cloud tomorrow at a high 23. The first weekend of October coming up with a bit of a cooler day on Saturday with a high of only 16.
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